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1: Dünyanın dört bir yanından gelen gençlere uzatıyoruz mikrofonu.
0: Hello, hello. Where are you from?
2: Norway.
3: Norway. Norway.
0: Hello, Norway. What's your name? What's your name?
2: Mary.
0: Mary, is it your first time in Rodos?
2: No.
0: No, no. What do you think about Rodos, this place?
2: Very nice.
0: Very nice, super. Hello, what's your name?
4: My name is Mark.
0: And?
4: Shale.
0: Where are you from, Rodos?
4: We're from Sweden.
0: Sweden?
4: Yes.
0: You're from Sweden, yeah.
4: We're from Sweden.
0: Are you tourists in here?
4: No, we work here.
0: You work in here?
4: Work here.
0: And what are you doing at there?
4: Big party every night. With
0: every night party?
4: Yes, yes.
5: Every night.
0: You are party boys, huh? Party
5: every
0: boys.
5: Every day.
0: You wanna dance a little bit?
5: We can dance. Yes, sir, sir, sir.
0: With DJs?
6: Yes, of course. Famous DJs, famous artists, Scandinavian artists.
0: Yeah.
6: Every summer we have.
0: Actually, what nationalities people coming in here?
6: Only Scandinavian.
0: Scandinavian?
6: Yeah, yeah.
0: That's good.
6: Only Scandinavian.
0: Nasılsın abi?
7: İyiyim, ben de iyiyim, ben de iyiyim. Sen?
0: Ben de iyiyim. Ne yapıyorsun burada?
7: The best cocktails on the island.
8: Hello, Türkiye!
0: Come on!
9: Yeah! Hello!
0: Your turn, your turn.